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0: really sad. We lost the actress Hayden Panettiere yesterday, and details keep kind of trickling in about it. I mean, she was only 36 years old, and now they're saying cardiac arrest, and now there's talks of they found Narcan in the apartment.
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0: 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And I'm like, okay, dude, like, can you just leave me alone? 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And no eye contact.
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2: 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I'm Cannon with a K. We got some really good questions coming in for Alex Warren, who is a character. I mean, the guy was an internet personality before he was an artist, so he's totally comfortable on camera and on the radio. Here to answer your questions next on the Cannon Show. Welcome in.

0: Pops Warren. How you doing, man?
1: How are you?
0: I'm amazing. Good to see you.
1: Good to see you.
0: Where are you there? It looks like a cabin.
1: Yeah, I'm in a cabin in the woods in Malibu, funny enough. Literally writing songs at the moment.
0: Thank you for taking a little time for us, brother.
1: Thanks for having me, man. This is rad.
0: Anyone's got questions for Alex, slide into the DMs at Cannon Show on IG. We'll ask him. Alex Warren, chilling on the Cannon Show. More on the

0: In.
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11: 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Dark times is when the doctor is telling you that you'll never be the same again. Those are dark.

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0: Alex Warren's hanging out on FaceTime on the Cannon Show. I want to congratulate you on Fever Dream. This song blew up, and I'm telling you, it's my favorite song of yours yet. It really is.
1: 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It's so different, but so similar. 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

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Alex Warren was amazing. 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

0: 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Shout outs on the Cannon Show. What you got?
1: Shout out to my last responders.
0: Last responders. I've taught you before. Those are the people that go take care of dead people.
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2: 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We're chilling at 800-669-1010. 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Of course, this is sparkling grape juice. Yeah, it's delicious.

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1: They say the holy water's watered down, and this town's lost its faith. 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Oh my, my, oh my, my love, I take one look at you.

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1: I want a video of you taking the fork and doing the airplane to Linden with the brisket.
2: Oh, okay. Wow. Yeah.
3: Now it's gotten more elaborate just by your you saying that in Robbie's mind translates to feeding me like a baby. Hey, in a high chair.
1: I have a baby nephew, okay? That's kind of fresh in mind right now, how they get to him to eat, so.
3: Yeah, that gets old real fast, by the way.
1: I'm sure it does.
2: Hold on a second. Yeah. How old is your baby nephew?
1: 4 months.
3: 14.
1: But
2: they're not doing that yet.
1: No, not yet.
2: That is not how you feed a four-month-old.
1: But that is how you feed a 40-year-old. Tells you that this is
2: don't
1: the
2: know anything about
1: I
2: babies.
1: With babies, right? Yeah. Exactly. Is well, my 4-month-old nephew. So
3: It's a learning process.
2: And I was.
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request of love and devotion goes out to Hillary from Mason. Hillary, every time I taste cotton candy ice cream, I think of you. 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I'm Cannon. 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

0: 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And on August 22nd, two of boxing's biggest take center stage. Rolly Romero never follows the script.
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I got drive, I don't need a car. 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

0: Tonight, skip the chains and head to O'Neill's Grill. Whether you've got friends or the whole family in tow, there's something for everyone. It's hometown flavor that's as good as it gets. Priced right. Tonight, there's no question. O'Neill's Grill, Harrisonburg.
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2: Good morning, Shenandoah Valley. It is the Valley's hit music station, Q101, the Q Morning Show with Brandy and Robbie. And Brandy, I've got a quick question for you.
3: I'm all for quick questions.
2: When you give someone a gift that requires batteries, do you normally include the batteries with that gift?
3: I don't think I've ever given anyone a gift that included batteries, now that I think about
2: it. Okay. Well, the reason I bring this up is because Katie and I just bought a house in Harrisonburg, and her sister gifted us a walking pad to put in our bedroom, just in case we want to exercise on the go, whatever the case may be.
3: Okay.
2: And the remote, it requires four AAA batteries. But she did not include the batteries with the gift. And we were trying to figure out if that was like a bad thing, or should we just be grateful that she got us a housewarming gift to begin with?
3: No, you know what the answer is to that. If you're going to complain that someone got you a gift but didn't get you batteries, then you don't deserve the gift.
2: What?
3: That's the only right answer.
2: Well, to be fair, I mean, and you don't really ever ask for a housewarming gift, but we did not ask for this walking pad, so it was just kind of given to us.
3: And now we have
2: the responsibility to buy more things for this thing we didn't ask for.
3: It's batteries. You'll use them for something else at some point. Just sounds like you're complaining to complain. You know,
2: okay.
3: you can give me the walking pad.
2: No, that's okay.
3: I'll go out and get the batteries.
2: We've already put it together. It's under the bed. Mm. We'll use it, I'm sure, at some point in our lives. But I was just curious if we are the bad guys in this situation, or if my sister-in-law
3: is. Yes,
2: no?
3: You are the bad guys.
2: All right. Well, what do you think? Should my sister-in-law included batteries in her housewarming gift to Katie and I? Let us know.
3: No one's agreeing with you.
2: 540-434-41.
3: It's a gift.
2: 44.
3: You just said you didn't ask for it.
2: But yes, now that's our responsibility to go get more things for this thing we didn't ask for.
3: Oh, wow. I paid $6 for 8 batteries. Woo-dee-doo. And now you have AAA batteries for when you give someone a walking pad or something else that needs AAA, although AAA batteries are like the worst ones to have to get.
2: Thank you. See, my argument is being made even more so.
3: You didn't specify the battery type.
2: We got more hits on the way and Win Stupid Strikes coming up. It's Taylor Swift. I knew it. I knew you on Q101. Good morning.

0: Q101, the Valley's hit music station, 611 right now, 70 and cloudy in Harrisonburg. Should expect some of the same, maybe some sun. Going to peak out a little bit later on this afternoon. High of 83. Tonight, low of 60. And then tomorrow, mostly sunny skies. Going to be the hottest day of the week. 87 is the high. Maybe some isolated thunderstorms here or there.
1: I know we're already getting off to a hot start on the Q101 text line.
0: Okay.
1: Justin in Waynesboro agrees with me and says that you seem like a child.
0: What?
1: Who was you seem like you were gifted you were never a child that had to wait for your parents to get the batteries for a toy that you were gifted, and it shows.
0: You know, I didn't have to wait because my parents did the responsible thing and put the batteries in the toy before they gave it to me. So
1: yeah, but your
0: thanks, Mom and Dad.
1: Yeah, but your parents still had to get the batteries.
0: This is true.
1: So
0: man, it does not seem like I'm going to win this argument. So
1: I don't know why you thought you were going to.
0: I just
1: you
0: thought
1: threw
0: I
1: it
0: would
1: out there. you're gonna try and make your sister-in-law the bad guy for getting you a gift.
0: That was the plan this morning, but yeah,
1: no,
0: that obviously turned on me.
1: Twisted man.
0: the roads look good according to the VDOT map, but we'll get a full look at traffic from the WSVA newsroom here in just a little bit. But I think it's time to make myself feel better about the argument that I tried bringing up this morning. It's time for
2: sounds stupid.
3: Stupid. When stupid strikes.
0: So a man in Oregon is suing for $10 million after he claims that he was shot several times. And that's just the beginning. Kenneth Boyles says that he was homeless back in March when he was looking for somewhere to stay. He says that he was inside of a granite store when the owner confronted him and started throwing things at him. So he grabbed a pair of bolt cutters to protect himself. Now, the owner, James Grant, has another recollection of what exactly went down.
4: That's where it went right through my brain that he is ready to attack me and stop me. I told him multiple times, 3 to 4, maybe 5 times to get on the ground. I finally had to shoot. I only shot him when he was standing looking at me, ready to come at me, and then I just let him go.
0: Well, Kenneth also says that Grant shot him again while he was trying to get away. All that being said, there is one kicker to the story that I've not mentioned yet. Kenneth openly admits that he had broken into the business.
1: Well, I mean, when you said owner, right, this is the owner that Kenneth is getting into this confrontation with. I mean, that kind of said it all for me.
0: Right. And he also said that he had every intention of grabbing and stealing a drill bag before he was caught by the owner.
1: Yeah, I'm going to go ahead and say that this is a little bit of, what do they say, F-A-F-O?
0: Yes, that's exactly what I think it is, pertains to. So like I mentioned, he's seeking $10 million in damages. And according to the lawsuit, the incident left him with catastrophic, life-altering injuries, including a collapsed lung, severe chest wounds, and shattered bones in his right arm that required extensive vascular repair and multiple emergency surgeries.
1: Don't do the crime if you can't do the time.
0: That's what I was thinking. The trial does get underway a little bit later on this week, so I'm not really sure if Kenneth has a leg to stand on, because like you just said, if you break into a place, you kind of take that risk that something bad is going to happen. Yeah, so we're going to share this story on our Twitter/X page. 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
5: All clear out there. No accidents or major delays right now on the roads, but if you're seeing it and we're not saying it, call the WSVA Traffic and News Tip Line at 540-214-2500.
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0: It's time to put up or shut up. 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

0: Q101, the Valley's hit music station, going to be hitting the road a little bit later on this week. Riley Reed's going to be out in Elkton for a little beer fest.
1: A big beer fest. 2-day beer fest. Yeah, the Brouhaha Be Happy Beer Festival happening this Saturday and Sunday off of Spotswood Trail in Elkton. Like, literally a hop, skip, and jump from Massanutten. But it's going to be a good time. 2 days of live music. There's going to be a ping pong tournament, a cornhole tournament. Usually, brews help me be really good at cornhole.
0: Okay.
1: So, this might help you if you're going to enter the tournament. But yeah, also lots of delicious brews, obviously, from some local Valley favorites. So, should be a good time. I'm upset I'm going to miss this.
0: Yeah, he's going to be out there from 12:30 until 2:30. He's going to have Q101 prizes while they last. It should be a lot of fun. I went to the first ever Brouhaha Beer Festival a few years ago, and it was a couple of years ago. And it was awesome. I'm not a big beer fan, but I love all the ciders that they had available.
1: Well, and it's a good chance to try it, right?
0: Because that's
1: you never
0: true
1: know,
0: too.
1: Even though you're not a beer fan, right? There, you might find a beer or something that you're like, you know what?
0: That is a good point.
1: This isn't bad. This is what's going to make me a beer man.
0: Right, exactly.
1: But yeah, since that first year, it's grown a lot. So, yeah. And yeah, lots of great vendors, lots of good times. And yeah, so congratulations to everyone that got a ticket from here at Q101. And you guys have fun. Have a couple of samples for me.
0: And
1: you, Riley.
0: Right, yes.
1: You're driving the Q101 van.
0: That's right. He cannot be drinking, so you drink for Riley. 11704 Spotswood Trail in Elkton. Riley's going to be out there Saturday from 12:30 until 2:30. Join him at the Brouhaha Be Happy Beer Fest going down Saturday and Sunday. We'll see you there. It's the Valley's hit music station, Q101. Word on the street coming up. Here's David Guetta.

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0: Teddy Swims, Mr. Know-It-All on the Valley's hit music station, Q101. Time to give you all those things happening around celebrity news and gossip with Word on the Street.
1: And I kind of wondered after Stray Kids came out with the number one album this past week, if they were maybe going to drop Ella Langley from the number one spot on the Billboard Hot 100 with Choose in Texas. And no, they couldn't do it. No dice. Which means Ella Langley now has the opportunity to make Billboard Hot 100 history. It's number one for an 18th week. If she holds that spot next week, she will have spent 19 weeks at number one, which will tie her with Shaboozy's A Bar Song and Lil Nas X's Old Town Road.
0: Okay.
1: That'll mean that she ties for the longest time spent at number one for a non-holiday song, because the longest leading single, we've been saying this for weeks now, is Mariah Carey's All I Want for Christmas Is You, which is due for a comeback here in the next couple of months. Now, Ella Langley sitting at number one, and country still ruling the top five when it comes to the Billboard Hot 100. Taylor Swift's I Knew It, I Knew You jumping from 5 to 2 after it spent the first 2 weeks at number one in June.

0: Morgan Wallen's Been By Now holds at number 3. Stella Lefty's Boston rolls from 6 to 4. And then Ariana Grande rounding out the top 5. The only non-country song in that mix, Hate That I Made You Love Me.
1: Amy Schumer is turning a pretty personal subject into her next comedy. She is set to star in and produce a new movie called Best Divorce Ever, which is being written and directed by Sean Mullen. The movie follows a woman going through a breakup and apparently finding the funny side of divorce, which feels especially on brand for Schumer, who has built a career out of turning awkward and uncomfortable situations that she has a part of her life into comedy.
0: Yeah, because she's going through a divorce right now.
1: She sure is. The film is currently being shot to international buyers, with the worldwide sales launching at the Toronto International Film Fest. But it looks like Amy Schumer has her next project.
0: I'm a big fan of the movie Trainwreck, probably because I can identify a bit with it. But yeah, looking forward to this. Can't identify with it? Maybe in the future. We'll see, Amy. Maybe I'll. Anyway, no. Let's just get married first.
1: Already talking about your divorce.
0: Yes, in the future.
1: Right.
0: Yes, in the future. The tributes are pouring in for Hayden Panettiere from various friends and co-stars. Emma Roberts, David Arquette, Melissa Barrera, Selma Blair, Rosie O'Donnell, Viola Davis, Charles Easton have all come out to say something about the time that they spent with her. Now, we are learning more about her death, which apparently was the result of an overdose. Hayden had flown to Greenville, South Carolina on Saturday with her on-again, off-again boyfriend, Brian Hickerson, who she talks about in her memoir. They went to an Airbnb that Brian and his brother had been living in at an apartment complex. And then just before 2 on Sunday, a 911 call was received about an unidentified female who had gone into cardiac arrest. Once authorities got there, they performed CPR, but she was pronounced dead about a half an hour later. Now, the 911 call did mention an overdose, and Narcan was found on a mattress, but it's not clear as to whether or not that was used on Hayden or someone else in the apartment. Police are still investigating. Again, I'm sure this is still very new.
1: Yeah.
0: So I'm sure we'll get more details throughout the week. But the local coroner did say there were no signs of trauma that would have contributed to her death. So they don't think there's any foul play at hand with this.
1: That's good. HBO has officially renewed it. Welcome to Derry for a second season. I am very excited about this. And this time we're going even further into the town's creepy past. Season 2 is going to jump back to 1935. During the Great Depression. We're going to find out more origins of Pennywise and everything that involves him in a 3-season story. So really excited to see what happens with season 2. It was one of my favorite series to watch. Even though I'm not into like horror or anything like that genre, this was very enticing, and I could not stop watching it once I started. So no premiere date yet, but HBO, it coming back. That is your celebrity news with Word on the Street. We'll get a full look at the forecast coming up. It's Q101.
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1: Partly sunny with a scattered shower thunderstorm this afternoon, high 83. Tonight, clear starry skies, low 61. Some fog tomorrow morning, then sunny and 85. Showers, heavy thunderstorms Thursday, high 81. From the News Talk 92.1 and 550 WSBA Weather Center, I'm Frank Will. Right now, 71, cloudy skies and Swope.

0: This is not headline news. Spider-Man has now grossed $2 billion. So now he'll be able to afford more than just Little Caesar's pizzas. Matthew McConaughey may run for office. He already has a lot of supporters on the alt-right. Krispy Kreme has launched Pokemon-themed donuts. Eating their Jigglypuff donuts will make your tummy extra jiggly. Taylor Swift got a new haircut. The perfect headline to let you know it's a slow news day. And Harrison Ford will return as Indiana Jones for a new Disney attraction. It'll be called Indiana Jones and the Last Desperate Cash Grab. This is not headline news.
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0: 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Oh, I just said that. The Q Morning Show with Brandy and Robbie.
1: Is it the Valley's hit music
0: station? It is. Yes, it is the Valley's hit music station.
1: Yes.
0: And
1: sure?
0: I am positive.
1: London, you're
2: in the Valley. That's where you get the hits. Right here.
0: Right here.
1: On this
0: Q101.
1: Station.
0: And
1: on
0: also.
1: Okay.
0: Goodness gracious. Where you get the news is from the WSVA newsroom, and we are honored to have him come in here few times a week or a few times a day. Lyndon Kaiser, good morning.
1: Speak for yourself.
2: I love this.
1: Honored. Okay.
0: What? I enjoy when he comes in here.
1: That's fine. I said speak for yourself.
0: All right. Then I am honored to have him in here. Brandy,
2: thanks,
0: I can't speak for her. She is her own independent woman.
2: She's not honored.
1: He gets a paycheck for it, so it's not really it's his duty.
2: He gets paid. That's all I can say.
1: Yeah. Yeah, he's not doing this for free out of the kindness of his heart.
2: As a donation.
1: Yeah.
0: You know, even if you didn't
2: to
0: get paid.
2: Valley's hit music station.
0: Lyndon,
1: right.
0: I would still enjoy your presence, even if you didn't get paid.
2: Oh, well, I appreciate
1: it. Again, words are important. There's a difference in enjoying your presence and being honored.
0: All right,
1: they don't have to be the same thing. They can be.
2: If you feel honored, you might enjoy the presence of someone. You know, they could be simultaneously happening.
1: That's what I'm saying. I said they can be, but they don't have to be.
2: Yeah.
1: So I can enjoy you, but not be honored that you're here.
2: Hmm. Oh yeah, that's true. This is I love wordplay like this. I was almost an English major, so I'll just stop that right there. Okay.
0: Yeah. Well, how about you give us some headlines?
2: Okay.
1: He knows words.
2: Sometimes. All right. The New York man who was arrested Sunday night after allegedly shooting at Page County Sheriff's deputies will remain in jail for the time being. According to online records, Alexander Michael Morgan had his hearing scheduled for yesterday afternoon, continued until Thursday morning in General District Court. The 31-year-old Morgan faces three charges, including attempted murder of a law enforcement officer. Those charges stem from an incident in which a deputy saw a man vandalizing a Flock camera near Route 211 in Dry Run Road. The deputy attempted a

0: traffic stop, but he failed to stop, fled the area, and allegedly opened fire on the pursuing deputy with a rifle. Authorities say Morgan continued firing shots at additional pursuing officers before he eventually surrendered. Governor Abigail Spanberger has filed with the State Corporation Commission to formally intervene in the proposed $67 billion merger between Florida-based Next Era Energy and Dominion Energy. In her formal notice of participation, the governor reiterated the three non-negotiable priorities that will guide her involvement, including delivering more affordable energy bills, protecting Virginia's utility workforce, and accelerating Virginia's progress toward producing affordable, reliable, and clean power into the future. Spanberger stated that she remains skeptical of the benefits this merger would deliver to Virginia. For these stories and more, go to rocktownnow.com.
1: Thank you, sir.
0: I'm honored to be here with you. Both you, Robbie, and you, Brandy. So long.
1: We'll talk to you here in about an hour.
0: Sounds good.
1: It is Ticket Tuesday.
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2: What is going on? It is the Valley's hit music station, 701, about 9 minutes away from your first chance of the day to win with the Morning Show Mind Tease. Got your chance to win some Shenandoah County Fair tickets.
3: Yeah, what? Today we've got tickets to the Demolition Derby Night 1.
2: Okay, very nice.
3: There's two Demo Derby nights at the Shenandoah County Fair. So
2: awesome.
3: We'll have a pair of tickets for that for you, if you can guess that number one answer here in a bit. So,
2: and it is also Ticket Tuesday, which means in about an hour we'll spin that wheel of games to see what game you will play to win a pair of tickets to Zeus Digital Theaters in Waynesboro.
3: Go see Spider-Man.
2: Yes.
3: I don't know why I said it like that.
2: Well,
3: Spider-Man.
2: You know, it's the number one movie in the country.
3: Yeah,
2: and
3: so that's so you can, that's why
2: you can say it however you want. Exactly.
3: I was wondering how you were going to justify that.
2: And then a little bit later on this afternoon, Riley Reed gives you a chance to win a medium two-topping pizza from Domino's with name 5 at 5.
3: Oh, no, they call it's called a med two-top.
2: Sorry, a med two-top from Domino's.
3: That's not, but I want to start making that a thing. Can we make that a thing? And I mean, that actually might be a thing in the kitchens at these pizza places. You know what it means, med two-top.
2: Exactly right. I mean, I don't think there's any explanation needed.
3: 2TM.
2: But he's going to name a category. Caller 10 will have 15 seconds to name five things in that category. If you can do so, you'll walk away with a med two-top from your locally owned and operated Domino's.
3: Right.
2: It does roll off the tongue.
3: It really does.
2: So we're going to, very quickly, Brandy, name five Shakespearean characters.
3: Romeo, Juliet, Caesar, Balthazar, and Ronnie.
2: Oh yes, Ronnie from Hamlet.
3: No, he's one of the Capulets.
2: Oh, okay.
3: They're Italian.
2: Well, that's how it goes down. I'm not sure if Brandy would have won the med two top, but you could
3: Ronnie.
2: A little bit later on this afternoon there with Riley Reed.
3: There was definitely somebody named Ronnie.
2: I'll have to fact check you on that.
3: And Romeo and Juliet.
2: Morning Show Mind Tease coming up. Here's Zara Larsson, Midnight Sun on Q101. 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
1: Q101, the Valley's hit music station. Right now, 72, cloudy skies in Stanley. Expect some of the most or majority of the same this morning. The sun should be popping its way out a little bit later on this afternoon. High of 86. And then tomorrow, sunny skies. The hottest day of the week, 88 degrees, before welcoming some thunderstorms Thursday, Friday, and Saturday.
2: Yay.
1: We got the roads look good, but we'll get a full look at traffic from the WSVA newsroom here in just a little bit. But I think it's time to kick things off with the morning show mind tease. Your chance to win your way into night one of the Demolition Derby at the Shenandoah County Fair, Monday, August 31st.
2: Yeah.
1: And all you have to do is know the number one answer to a trivia question we are about to ask you.
2: All you have to do.
1: That's all you got to do. Yeah. It's pretty simple.
2: Yeah, we'll see.
1: We do this Family Feud style, top five answers on the board, but we are looking for that number one answer. The phone number?
2: 540-434-4144.
1: And we do have a couple of rules before we get into it.
2: Got to be 18 years or older or have a parent or guardian present. Also ask that you not want anything from Q101 or any of the stations here at Harrisonburg Media Group in the past 30 days. Want to give everyone a fair chance to win.
1: All right. Morning show mind tease question. Like I said, top five answers on the board. Name something a person might keep trying to find.
2: Their lost cat.
1: You know what?
2: It's in a tree, by the way.
1: If you had any...
2: Yeah, just look up.
1: Good guess. Not the right answer and not on the list at all. So... Maybe it wasn't a good guess after all.
2: Because they looked up and they're like, there it's a tree.
1: Right, exactly. So, maybe, yeah. So it was easy to find.
2: Yeah,
1: but,
2: that's a good point.
1: So that's not on the list, but we are going to go to the phones. 540-434-4144. Two tickets to the Demolition Derby Night 1 at the Shenandoah County Fair up for grabs.
2: I should have said lost guinea pig.
1: Right. That didn't make the list either.
2: That's more likely.
1: Actually, lost pet is not anywhere on the list, so I'm just going to throw that out there. But heading to the phones, looking for that number one answer, 540-434-4144. Good luck.
3: Roads have cleared up out there. No accidents or major delays to pass on to you right now. But if you're seeing it and we're not saying it, call the WSVA traffic.
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1: Their keys.
0: Their keys. A very good guess. That's actually number 3 on the list.
2: Somebody's doing that right now.
0: Right. Try again, okay?
1: Thank you.
0: Thank you. Q101 Morning Show Mind Tease. Name something a person might keep trying to find.
1: Their wedding ring.
0: Ooh, their wedding ring. A very good guess that actually did not make the list, but you are very warm, so keep trying, okay?
1: Thank you.
0: I hope my wife's not listening because she finds my wedding ring all over the house.
2: So you can identify with that one.
0: I definitely can. Not on the list, but very warm, like I said. 540-434-4144. We did get one of the answers to it. Name something a person might keep trying to find. I can also relate with this, their keys. I was looking for my keys this morning.
2: Glad you found them.
0: Yes, me too, because I would have,
2: You're here, so that's good.
0: Yes. Do you have any guesses coming in through the text line?
2: So Steven in Stanton said winning lottery ticket.
0: Oh, okay. You know what?
2: You know it somewhere. You're like, those are the numbers. Right. You can't find it. That's not on the list. Let's see. We've got Shebly who said wallet.
0: Okay, yeah.
2: And then Russell said cell phone. So all in vain with the same line as the keys. However, none of those made the list. And then Kelsey, Andrea, and Steven. Oh, and now Prudence and Mary have all texted in the number one answer.
0: Okay, all right. Well, texting in the right answer is great, but you do have to call us up in order to win those tickets to the Demolition Derby at the Shenandoah County Fair. Night one going down August 31st. And we're going to head back to the phones, try to get a winner. 540-434-4144. Name something a person might keep trying to find. Good luck. We'll talk to you soon. Here's Bruno Mars, Locked Out of Heaven, on the Valley's hit music station, Q101.

0: Q101, the Valley's hit music station. And it's not so easy to find the number one answer when it comes to today's morning show mind tease. Name something a person might keep trying to find. These are for up for grabs this morning, a pair of tickets to the night one of the Demolition Derby at the Shenandoah County Fair. Now, we have gotten one of the guesses or one of the items on the list. They're keys, which everybody can relate to. Any other guesses on the text line?
1: So keys at number three. We have gotten some people that have gotten the correct answer.
0: Okay.
1: In fact, there's some more that have come through. But to give you an idea of what not to call in and say in case the phone is ringing on your end. Your dad texted in and said they're kids.
0: Oh.
1: Bob, he's right here.
0: Hey, Dad.
1: One of them, at least.
0: Hello. This is... I'm really here.
1: Yeah. Yeah, I'm talented, but I'm not throw my voice to sound like Robbie talented. Hey, Dad, I'm here. That's what it would sound like. So obviously I'm not very good at that. Let's see. Kim and Glenn both texted in glasses. That's a popular answer right now, which I'm sure probably some people looking for those as well.
0: Definitely.
1: Got a little laugh with Hannah in Strasburg. She said looking for their mind.
0: Hmm.
1: And I told her, ding, ding, ding, that's right. And then I was like, wait, no, girl, that ain't right, actually. Don't call with that answer. So maybe I need to, one, check my prescription for my contacts, but then also find my mind. So, yeah.
0: That's what it sounds like. Okay, well, so don't call in with those guesses, but we are still looking for that number one answer.
1: Someone's got it.
0: Name something a person might keep trying to find. That number one more time.
1: 540-434-4144.
0: Q101, Morning Show Mind Tease question. Name something a person might keep trying to find.
2: Their soulmate.
0: Ooh, who do we have on the phone?
2: Kelsey.
1: Kelsey texted in on the text line. Ah, got through.
0: Nice. Kelsey, where are you calling from this morning?
2: Waynesboro.
0: Kelsey, have you found your soulmate?
2: I have, actually.
1: Does he have a brother?
2: No, unfortunately, just a sister.
1: Okay, well, all right. I tried.
0: Well, Kelsey, love is the number one answer. Congratulations.
2: Oh, awesome. Thank you.
0: That's right. You are heading to night one of the Demolition Derby at the Shenandoah County Fair Monday, August 31st. How's that sound?
2: That sounds awesome.
0: You and your soulmate can go and have a great old time.
2: Exactly. Thank you.
1: But Kelsey, that means you got to be on the lookout for me while you're there, okay?
2: Oh, okay.
0: Love was the number one answer. We're going to go through the rest of the list. Name something a person might keep trying to find.
1: Number two was their dream job. Mm. Number three, popular answer, their keys. Mm-hmm. Number four, a parking spot.
0: Okay.
1: And then number five, a good restaurant.
0: Well, congratulations, Kelsey. You are headed to the Shenandoah County Fair on us for night one of the Demolition Derby. Another chance to win happening a little bit later on today. It's Ticket Tuesday here on the Valley's Hit Music Station. And what station made you a winner?
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16: Harrisonburg weather.
5: Partly sunny with a scattered shower thunderstorm this afternoon, high 83. Tonight, clear starry skies, low 61. Some fog tomorrow morning, then sunny and 85. Showers, heavy thunderstorms Thursday, high 81. 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

0: facts. Because you got to have the facts.
1: Wow.
0: Yeah.
1: The roller coaster of that intro was fantastic.
0: It's called a run. That was my Christina Aguilera. Fast fact number one. The first chocolate bar was made in 1847. How do you think they had chocolate before that?
1: I don't know.
0: It was just a drink. You had no... if you wanted to have chocolate, you just had to have a chocolate drink.
1: Interesting.
0: Yeah.
1: Huh. I guess I've never really thought about what they did before a chocolate bar. Yeah, exactly. Yeah. Right.
0: Yeah. Fast fact number two. By the way, this is your reminder that it is move-in weekend here in Harrisonburg and Bridgewater. All right? The kids are coming back. Dormitory is an anagram of dirty room. Meaning you can move the letters around.
1: Oh, okay, gotcha. I was trying to figure out what anagram meant.
0: yep, there you go.
1: But okay.
0: Yeah, so if you move the letters in dormitory around, it also can spell dirty room.
1: Okay. Yeah. Well, makes sense. I mean, so having a dirty room is just kind of part of the dorm. That's part of the experience, it sounds like.
0: You know what? Also, you know, thoughts and prayers to you college students moving in with somebody for the first time, because

0: just rub catnip all over you.
1: Okay.
0: Now, if there are stray cats, I can't assure you that they will leave you alone.
1: Well... like,
0: why are those cats following Robbie? Well, he's wearing catnip. It's his new cologne.
1: Right.
0: Fast fact number four. Owls cannot move their eyes.
1: Wait, no, come on.
0: Why would I make up a fact?
1: I don't know.
0: Their eyes are not balls, but cylinders that are held in place by bones.
1: Huh.
0: So because of that, this is about to get real creepy. Owls have evolved to be able to rotate their head 270 degrees left and right.
1: Oh, gosh.
0: And 90 degrees up and down.
1: 270.
0: That's a crazy owl fact. Are you trying to do that now?
1: It's very painful. Like, I mean, I...
0: Yeah, don't do that.
1: I can do it 90 degrees, like, but 270.
0: I'm about to go on vacation, all right? I need you to stay intact.
1: Fair enough.
0: Stop trying to be an owl. All right. And your last fast fact, number five. In 1969, a musician named Jim Sullivan recorded an album called UFO, which featured strange lyrics about leaving his family and being abducted by aliens.
1: Hmm.
0: He disappeared 6 years later without a trace.
1: Oh.
0: In New Mexico.
1: Oh.
0: And the only evidence was his abandoned car, which was found on a desert road.
1: Yeah, that's not weird at all. Okay, I'm officially like creeped out now.
0: And those are your fast five fast.
1: Well, today. Thank you, Christina. We'll get a full look at the local headlines.
0: Your local headlines
1: from the WSBA newsroom coming up
0: next.
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0: is the Q Morning Show with Brandy and Robbie, about 10 minutes away from spinning that wheel of games.
1: The wheel of games.
0: That's right. Ooh, okay. I like what you did there, Lyndon. Welcome in, by the way, from the WSVA newsroom. Lyndon Kaiser.
2: Hey there.
0: It is Ticket Tuesday, so we're going to have your chance to win a pair of tickets to go see any movie of your choosing at Zeus Digital Theaters.
1: Ticket Tuesday.
0: Yeah. Man, I feel left out, but you know what? That's okay.
1: He's feeling
0: left out.
3: Oh, not anymore. He's in the band.
0: Am I?
3: Yeah.
1: I don't not. Say
3: great we, audition.
1: We need to talk about that with the manager. All right? We don't just let them in the band. We got to talk about it with the crew. All right? You think this is the O'Neaters?
2: Nice.
1: We never talked about
2: that thing you do,
1: huh? Oh. Owe me a Coke.
0: I don't know the reference, but how about you get right into the news, Lyndon, please?
3: Okay, we'll come back to that. We're going to circle back around.
0: No idea what you guys are talking about.
3: We're going to come back to that.
0: Even more so, I should not be in the band, but go ahead.
2: You're in if you want to or not. The city of Stanton recently launched its Less to the Landfill initiative. It's a community-wide campaign designed to reduce the city's total landfill trash tonnage by 5% over the next year. City Communications Manager Josh Knight explains that can be done. One way that it can be done by recycling. And he added that thanks to a local processor, residents no longer need to separate plastics by number.
1: Oh, yes.
2: That's pretty awesome, isn't it? Whew. Knight says another way to reduce the city's landfill trash is the expanded composting access. You can find out more about that at the city's website.
1: At the city's website.
0: Yeah.
2: A reminder that there will be overnight single lane closures this week on Interstate 81 in Stanton as well. We're staying in Stanton. Ken Slack with the Virginia Department of Transportation says the left lane headed north on I-81 will be closed from 8 o'clock Wednesday night to 6 o'clock Thursday morning. The on-ramp from Route 250 onto I-81 north will also be closed. And the closures allow contractors to complete striping and the removal of a barrier wall related to the ongoing interstate widening project. For these stories and more, go to rockdownnow.com.
0: Thank you, sir.
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3: Yeah, good morning. Happy Ticket Tuesday.
2: Happy Ticket Tuesday. We are going to have your chance to win a pair of tickets to Zeus Digital Theaters here in just a little bit. We're going to spin the wheel to see what game we are going to play, and you actually get to spin the wheel this morning.
3: Yes.
2: So I
3: woo!
2: When was the last time you spun the wheel of games? It's been a while, hasn't it?
3: I'm sure there was like a Tuesday or something that you were probably off.
2: You're probably right.
3: Recently, yeah. And you know, there was 2 months where I did it basically 8 times.
2: True. You know what? That's a good point.
3: Yeah.
2: Right around this time. But today is not only Ticket Tuesday, it's also Zeus Day Tuesday. Mm-hmm. All shows, $7 at Zeus Digital Theaters. I actually may head down to Waynesboro myself a little bit later on this afternoon and catch the new Spider-Man.
3: That'd be a good deal to go check it out at.
2: This is the only Spider-Man franchise, the one with Tom Holland, that I've gone to the theaters to watch each of the movies. So I've got to keep that tradition alive and
3: have not seen any of the Tom Holland Spider-Man movies.
2: Well, you're missing out because I think he, in my personal opinion, he is the best Spider-Man of all the Spider-Mans.
3: You know, everyone has that debate. I've heard, people say certain things. Like some people will say like, you know, like the best Spider-Man was like Andrew Garfield, but the best Peter Parker is Tobey Maguire. And then I've heard that like Tom Holland is like the best of like both.
2: Right.
3: Like everyone has their like, you know, their, oh, well, this is why, you know, like so. Now I've heard Andrew Garfield, though, did not get a good, he did not get a good take, if you will. I was going to say spin. I think just because I want to spin the wheel.
2: Yeah, I gotcha.
3: But basically that his Spider-Man stories were written horribly, so he didn't really get what Tom and
2: that's possible
3: Toby got. But
2: yeah, he's my least favorite of all of them. But
3: it's something about that British accent. I know he's not British in the movie, but I think that, well, I guess Tom Holland's more like British kid,
2: right?
3: Andrew Garfield's more like British

0: man, you know?
1: This is a good point. Yeah. That's very true. All right, so let's spin the wheel. You ready?
0: Yeah, absolutely.
1: All right.
0: Ticket Tuesday trifecta.
1: All right. So this is where we're going to take three actors that all starred in the same movie.
0: Yeah, not Andrew, Toby, and Tom.
1: This is true.
0: We will not use them.
1: No, we will not. Ticket Tuesday trifecta coming up just a bit. Here's Bruno Mars on Q101.

0: Nation Q 101. It is the Q Morning Show with Brandy and Robbie. Right now, 72 and cloudy in Newmarket. Expect some clouds throughout the morning. Sun should pop its way out a little bit later on.
1: It's popping out here right now in Harrisonburg.
0: Ah, perfect.
1: See, so the sun. You're not used to having the window to your back.
0: You're right. I'm normally using to see it right in front of my face. But high of 86 today with some sun. Tomorrow, mostly sunny skies. It's going to be the hottest day of the week. High of 88. Maybe an isolated thunderstorm here or there over the next couple of days because it is summer. And then a lot of thunderstorms over the next few days, Thursday, Friday, and Saturday. High chance of rain. The road's looking good right now. We will get a full look at traffic from the WSVA newsroom here in just a little bit. But it is Ticket Tuesday, so let's get into it.
2: Tickets. Give me the tickets.
3: What tickets?
4: Tickets. 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Yes.
0: A chance for you to win a pair of tickets to Zeus Digital Theaters in Waynesboro is up for grabs if you can be caller number 10. Today we are playing Ticket Tuesday Trifecta. Brandy, how's this going
1: to
0: work?
1: So we are going to give you the name of three actors. They've all starred in the same movie together, and if you can tell us what movie that is, if you're caller 10 and can tell us what movie that is at 540-434-4144, then you will win two tickets to Zeus Digital Theaters. Yeah.
0: All right. We are ready to go. Do you have the three actors that we are going to use?
1: Do you know me?
0: You're right. That means you do. So, Brandy, give us those actors.
1: Do you want me to sing them to you?
0: Sure, why not?
1: Okay. All right, so we've got Matthew. All right. McConaughey. I don't want to sing.
0: Okay.
1: We got Zoe, New Girl, DeChanel. And then we got Terry Bradshaw.
0: Wow. What a random group of characters there. But those are them. If you know which movie all three of those starred in.
1: Yeah, I didn't have anything for Terry Bradshaw. I was going to go Terry 1,000 miles. I was like, nope, that's Cruise. So, Matthew McConaughey, Zoe Deschanel, Terry Bradshaw.
0: Taking caller number 10 right now, 540-434-4144. Your chance to win your way into Zeus Digital Theaters in Waynesboro. It is Ticket Tuesday. We're playing Ticket Tuesday Trifecta. Good luck.
5: Roads have cleared up out there. No accidents or major delays to pass on to you right now. But if you're seeing it and we're not saying it, call the WS.

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0: What tickets?
2: 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Must get tickets. My phone. Yes, yes.
3: We got Michael in Stanton on the phone. Michael, how you feeling this Tuesday morning?
4: I'm doing okay.
3: Are you ready to potentially win some Zeus Digital Theaters tickets from us here at Q101?
4: Yes, sir.
3: All right, we are going to play Ticket Tuesday at Trifecta.
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3: Brandy, how's this work again?
5: All right, so we're going to give you three names of some actors all starring in the same film. And if you can tell us what film it is that you get it correct, then you've got two movie tickets to Zeus, okay?
4: All right.
5: All right, we got Matthew McConaughey, Zooey Deschanel, and Terry Bradshaw.
4: Is it Failure to Launch?
3: Michael, that is the correct answer. Congratulations.
4: Awesome.
5: Michael got it right.
3: What gave it away? Was it the Terry Bradshaw credit that we gave?
4: It was.
3: I can imagine that he hasn't been in that many movies, so.
4: Yeah, right.
3: Well, that is the number, or that is the correct answer this morning. You are headed to Zeus Digital Theaters in Waynesboro. What was the last movie you saw in theaters?
4: I actually just took my son to see the new Spider-Man. He wants to go again. That's how good it was.
3: Oh, nice. Well, yeah. These tickets will definitely help out, and all you have to do is pay for the popcorn.
4: Yeah, sounds good to me.
3: What other movies they got showing? Not only the number one movie in the country, Spider-Man, but I know they also got some other ones.
5: Yeah, they've got the live-action Moana in theaters at Zeus. Odyssey is still playing as well. You've also got the new Insidious movie opening up this weekend, Mutiny, the end of Oak Street, which is one that I want to check out. Ooh, and Paw Patrol, the Dino movie. So something for the whole family at Zeus, depending on what you're looking for. But yeah, Spider-Man, definitely still cold and strong there.
4: Yeah, plenty of options.
5: He's going to go see Spider-Man.
3: Well, congratulations, Michael. You are our winner this morning. A couple more chances to win tickets to go see a movie at Zeus Digital Theaters. It is Ticket Tuesday on what station?
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1: And Ella Langley Shoes in Texas has the chance to make Billboard Hot 100 history. It's now number one for an 18th week. Wow. And if it holds that reign for one more week, it'll tie to become the second longest leading single. And it'll tie for longest time for a song that's non-holiday at number one. So if Ella keeps it at number one next week, she will tie Shaboozy's A Bar Song and Lil Nas X and Billy Ray Cyrus's Old Town Road, all currently sitting at 19 weeks tied. Now, Mariah Carey has the longest leading single ever with All I Want for Christmas Is You with 22 weeks. Imagine that they'll probably go up to 23 or 24 here in the next few months because we are getting closer to that time.
0: Oh, yeah.
1: But Ella Langley, not the only country star hitting the top five. In fact, the Billboard Hot 100, four of the five songs are all country. Mentioned She Was in Texas. At number two, you got Taylor Swift's I Knew It, I Knew You. Number three, Morgan Wallen's Been By Now. Stella Lefty's Boston at number four. And then rounding out the five of the Billboard Hot 100, Ariana Grande.
0: Oh.
1: The one that isn't like the others. Hate That I Made You Love Me, which sits at number five.
0: Amy Schumer is turning a pretty personal subject into her next comedy. She is set to star in and produce a new movie called Best Divorce Ever, which is being written and directed by Sean Mullen. The movie follows a woman going through a breakup and apparently finding the funny side of divorce, which feels especially on brand for Schumer, who has built a career out of turning awkward and uncomfortable parts of life into comedy. The film is currently being shopped to international buyers with the worldwide sales launching at the Toronto International Film Festival coming up here in the next couple of weeks.
1: You know, there's been all this talk about Barbie 2 and how Margot Robbie and Ryan Gosling like want more money for this.
0: Yes.
1: I don't know if you remember, but originally Amy Schumer was tapped to play Barbie, and it was like going to be a whole completely different movie.
0: Right.
1: I can't even imagine.
0: Maybe they should revisit that, because I would imagine Amy Schumer may not ask for as much money as Margot.
1: But again, also a completely different movie.
0: This is true,
1: it's
0: too.
1: Not, right. I don't know if it's going to be quite the uplifting feminist movie that we got with Amy Schumer, but we are getting more updates into the situation that happened with actress Hayden Panettiere, who passed away on Sunday. Now, we do have lots of tributes rolling in from some of her friends and former co-stars, including Viola Davis, David Arquette, Emma Roberts, Selma Blair, just to name a few. But we have learned that Hayden actually flew to Greenville, South Carolina on Saturday with her on-again, off-again boyfriend, Brian Hickerson, who is actually the subject in a couple of chapters of her memoir that was released in May. Now, just before 2 o'clock on Sunday, a 911 call was received for an unidentified female who had gone into cardiac arrest. Authorities were there in minutes and performed CPR, but she was pronounced dead about a half an hour later. Now, the 911 call mentions an overdose, and Narcan was found on a mattress, so it's not clear if that was used on Hayden or someone else in the apartment. But while police are still investigating, they say that it doesn't look like there's any foul play, and a local coroner said there were no signs of trauma that would have been contributed to her death. But Hayden Panettiere, who you know from Remember the Titans, Heroes, Nashville, passed away at the age of 36 over the weekend. So,
0: And HBO has officially renewed it, Welcome to Derry, for a second season. And this time they're going even further back into the town's creepy history. It'll be jumped back all the way to 1935 during the Great Depression. The show was originally planned as a three-season story, so with each season going further back into Derry's history. So this is just that next chapter, and probably the second-to-last chapter of it. That is your celebrity news with Word on the Street. We will get a full look at the Shenandoah Valley forecast coming up. It's Q101.
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0: Partly sunny with a scattered shower thunderstorm this afternoon, high 83. Tonight, clear starry skies, low 61. Some fog tomorrow morning, then sunny at 85. Showers, heavy thunderstorms Thursday, high 81. From the News Talk 92.1 and 550 WSVA Weather Center, I'm Frank Welt.
1: That look at the weather brought to you by Rockingham Petroleum, serving neighbors' energy needs since 1942.
0: And right now, 75, mostly cloudy in Weir's Cave.

0: same.
1: This is not headline news. Spider-Man has now grossed $2 billion. So now he'll be able to afford more than just Little Caesar's pizzas. Matthew McConaughey may run for office. He already has a lot of supporters on the alt-right. Krispy Kreme has launched Pokemon-themed donuts. Eating their Jigglypuff donuts will make your tummy extra jiggly. Taylor Swift got a new haircut. The perfect headline to let you know it's a slow news day. And Harrison Ford will return as Indiana Jones for a new Disney attraction. It'll be called Indiana Jones and the Last Desperate Cash Grab.

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0: Somber, my body isn't ready on the Valley's Hit Music Station, Q101. It is the Q Morning Show with Brandy and Robbie, and right now we are joined from the WSVA newsroom by Lyndon Kaiser.
1: This is almost like when the Beatles would sing into one microphone.
0: Y'all are very, I just want to get a little behind the scenes action.
2: Do you want to try it?
0: They are very close.
2: Do you want to try it? She loves me. Yeah, yeah, yeah.
0: Wow. That actually sounded really good.
1: That's really, thanks. She loves you, but, you know. We're not going to nitpick or anything.
0: No, we don't nitpick on this show.
3: Not
0: Lyndon.
3: At all.
0: Not at all. That's the last thing that we
3: never
0: try
3: point
0: to
3: out.
0: Do. Yeah, we don't point out
3: nothing.
0: Anything that anybody does wrong. Ever.
2: Never.
0: All right. What do you have for us with the news?
3: Okay, well, I'll tell you, more than a dozen high schools across Virginia, this seems like Brandy wants to read this with me, including three in the WSVA listening area, have each won $5,000 through T-Mobile's Friday Night 5G Lights program. The winners include East Rockingham, Fort Defiance,
2: and Central High Schools.
3: I bet you they're sad about that part where we did that over the names of the schools. What do you think? But Friday Night 5G Lights is T-Mobile's national high school football funding program for schools in
2: small and rural communities.
3: You wanted to say rural really, really bad, didn't you?
2: Mm-hmm.
3: The program is designed... Yeah. The program is designed to support places where Friday nights are more than a game. Brandy, what are they?
2: They're more than a game. They are a community gathering point.
3: So true. So true. Schools may use the $5,000 award for needs like equipment,
2: uniforms,
3: travel costs,
2: maybe facility improvements,
3: or perhaps other football program expenses.
2: Hmm.
3: Yeah. They're also in the running for a $1 million field upgrade.
2: Yeah. Wow. So congrats to East Rock, Fort Defiance, and Central High.
3: Yeah. That's it. Very interesting segment here on the Q Morning Show.
2: Kabooya, kabooya.
3: She doesn't have the button ready, so she just has to do it herself. Anyway, for these stories and more, go to rocktownnow.com.
0: Thank you, sir. And we'll talk to you tomorrow.
3: Okay.
1: I'll see you then.
0: Details on how you can win yourself your way into the Shenandoah County Fair coming up. But also
4: 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Tonight, there's no question. O'Neill's Grill, Harrisonburg.
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1: 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Brandy and Robbie hanging out with you. Good morning.
2: Yeah, good morning.
1: Right now, 75 and cloudy skies in Winchester, and you're going to see a lot of that this morning. A lot of cloudy skies around the Shenandoah Valley, but I do believe the sun is going to make its way out a little bit later on this afternoon. High of 83 before a low tonight of 60. And then tomorrow, mostly sunny skies, high of 86, the hottest day of the week before we dip down into the 70s, potentially, after some thunderstorms Thursday, Friday, and Saturday.
2: So maybe a bathing suit tomorrow for the first day of school, Harrisonburg.
1: There we go.
2: I don't know if you'll be able to get away with that, but you could try.
1: Looking at the long forecast, it does look like weather will be good for the Shenandoah County Fair that kicks off on August 28th, 10 days away. And we've actually got your chance to win your way into every single day of the Shenandoah County Fair.
2: Now look, he's not a meteorologist though, so I wouldn't trust him. A lot of things could change.
1: This is true.
2: 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And yeah, we got your chance right now at Q101Online.com to get signed up to win a 9-day gate pass. So that way you and a friend, you and several friends,
1: yes,
2: you could take what? That's 9 friends that you could take with you.
1: Yeah.
2: You could be a very popular person with these 9-day gate passes to the Shenandoah County Fair, where you could check out all of the fun things they have going on. But we just gave away tickets earlier this morning to the Demo Derby.
1: That's right.
2: Yesterday, we gave away truck and tractor pull tickets. They've got monster trucks going on as well. Tons of stuff at the Shenandoah County Fair. And, of course, you know, fair food.
1: Oh, my gosh. You think they have churro fries?
2: You know, they might. I'd be curious. That's always interesting thing about the fair is what desserts they have. So, possibly. But I'm sure they're going to have something delicious that we will be drooling over. And, 9-day gate passes could be yours.
1: You do have until Sunday at midnight to enter. And if you want all the rules, details, and all the information, you can get that. And you can also register over at Q101Online.com. There is a debate that we always have. And yesterday I found out that it may end my parents' marriage. We'll talk about that coming up. And I'm kind of worried, Brandy.
2: I think you'll be fine. They've made it this long. I think you're okay.
1: That's on the way. It's Q101 with Ray and Where's My Husband?

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0: Q101, the Valley's hit music station. It is the age-old debate. Does pineapple belong on pizza?
1: We're still doing this?
0: We are surely still doing this because I got a text from my dad. Katie and I were running around to get a cucumber from Martin's yesterday for dinner. And I get a text from my dad there on vacation in Williamsburg. And he says, "Your mom put pineapple on her pizza. We may be talking divorce."
1: Well, now it says her pizza.
0: Right.
1: Right? So that means two separate pizzas.
0: This is true.
1: So then let her do whatever she wants to do. Now, if you have to share the pizza, though, that's where, you know, it comes into play. But she's doing her own thing and letting you enjoy yours. So, Bob, get it together.
0: Whoa! Well, I was not expecting that reaction
1: from you. Now, I don't want pineapple on my pizza. But again, the key word there being there are two separate pizzas.
0: There are.
1: So, you know, you have at it.
0: No, I just don't believe that pineapple belongs on pizza altogether. And the fact that I think it's more telling that my dad didn't know after over 40 years of marriage.
1: That's true.
0: That my mom likes putting pineapple, because I do this. So I don't know where my dad's been for the last 40 some odd years.
1: Wait, you put pineapple on your pizza?
0: No, but I knew that my mom put pineapple on her pizza.
1: Oh, okay.
0: Yes.
1: I heard I do this, and I was like, what?
0: Gotcha. Yeah, no, I knew that my mom likes pineapple on her pizza, but, you know, and I've never looked at her the same ever since I found that out, but I do still love her. I want to make that very clear.
1: I know. It doesn't sound like the men in her. Susan, you need to get out of this relationship. It sounds like the men in your life don't respect you in the way that they should.
0: So please help us out. Do you think pineapple belongs on pizza? Let us know. 540-434-4144. That is the Q101 text line. Or give us a call and tell us why you think pineapple either does or doesn't belong on your pizza. We got a full look at the forecast coming up. It's the Valley's hit music station, Q101.
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3: Harrisonburg weather!
4: Partly sunny with a scattered shower thunderstorm this afternoon, high 83. Tonight, clear starry skies, low 61. Some fog tomorrow morning, then sunny at 85. Showers, heavy thunderstorms Thursday, high 81. From the News Talk 92.1 and 550 WSVA Weather Center, I'm Frank Will.
5: Right now, 78, cloudy skies in Crozet.

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All the details on that concert and everything you need to know over on our Facebook page, Q101 Hit Music. I also heard that Pitbull does not like pineapple on his pizza. Well, wait, never mind. That's a Pitbull. Anyway, Leftovers coming up. It's Q101.

0: Morning show, about to get out of here to open the doors to Alyssa, who is back today.
1: I'm sure she's got some opinions on pineapple on pizza.
0: I would imagine so. Which I would guess that she doesn't like it.
1: Probably not. which, by the way, shout out to Sarah in Dayton. She said that the only way you can do pineapple on pizza is with ham and bacon.
0: Okay.
1: No other toppings, no other excuses. So a very precise answer that we got there.
0: Well then.
1: And then Seth said that pineapple does belong on pizza. You just don't like it because the internet tells you to. Kind of like how it tells you not to like Nickelback.
0: But I love Nickelback.
1: Well.
0: So I also don't like pineapple on pizza because I have taste buds and I have tasted it and it does not taste good. So
1: to say that you like Nickelback and that you have taste buds is questionable, but okay. Anyway.
0: Before we get out of here and let Alyssa get in here, let's do leftovers. I'm going to start because I kind of want to forget what my leftover is. So we're going to end with yours.
1: Okay.
0: I did not. So today is Patrick Swayze's birthday, but I just found out today that he is no longer with us.
1: What?
0: I know.
1: It was a pretty big deal when it happened.
0: It had happened like 16 years ago. 17 years ago, rather. In 2009, he died of cancer and all that stuff. I was just watching an episode of How I Met Your Mother, and they mentioned Patrick Swayze. And I thought to myself, man, I haven't seen him in any movies recently.
1: Yeah, that's why.
0: Well, there's a reason. And so,
1: meanwhile, though, Willie Nelson still alive.
0: This is
1: coming to Charlottesville, Ting Pavilion.
0: Oh, goodness.
1: Because that was something that got thrown around last week when that concert was announced. Everyone was like, hold on a second.
0: He's still with us.
1: Willie Nelson still? I'm like, yes. He is.
0: Oh, man. Okay. Well, now that I've embarrassed myself and didn't know that Patrick Swayze died 17 years ago.
1: You mean you embarrass yourself today? Because there's going to be something new tomorrow.
0: Probably so. But what is your leftover, Brandy?
1: My leftover, speaking of people that may no longer be with us, experts are telling influencers to stop taking pictures with sharks because they keep getting bitten.
0: I love that experts have to be the one to tell people.
1: Look, this is why it's called natural selection. If this is what they're going to do, just let them do it. They should know better. So,
0: yeah. Thank you for that.
1: That's what I got there. Never put pineapple on pizza. Did you hear? You get that?
0: I do.
1: That was me. That was Chad Kroger.
0: Yep. I was hoping that that's what you were trying to do. Pizza. All right, well, while we get out of here, Alyssa's coming in next. She's going to have more of your hits, and we will talk to you tomorrow.
1: And she'll have movie tickets.
0: And she will try to just Ticket Tuesday. Goodness gracious, my mind is all over the place. I'm still thinking about my mom liking pineapple.
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2: Yeah, y'all know what it is. Katy Perry.

Q101. It's the Valley's Hit Music Station. Here's a new recession indicator that you'd never guess. Free little Blockbusters. Now, you know how some neighborhoods have free little libraries, those cute little stands where you can borrow a book, donate a book? It's that concept, but for physical media. DVDs, Blu-rays, all that good stuff. And apparently, this whole initiative was created by an ex-Blockbuster employee. So basically, if you've got a bunch of DVDs, or maybe you're that person that never returned their Redbox rentals,

0: You could theoretically put one of these bad boys up in your neighborhood and help people not have to have so many streaming services. 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Can we get one of these near Reservoir in Harrisonburg? I am someone who does not watch a lot of new things, but occasionally I want to. But I do not want to sign up for a new streaming service to do so. So I would use the heck out of this. So if we could get this ball rolling in Harrisonburg, that would be great. It's Q101.
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2: I want a video of you taking the fork and doing the airplane to Linden with the brisket.
3: Oh, okay. Wow. Yeah. Now it's gotten more elaborate just by your you saying that in Robbie's mind translates to feeding me like a baby. In a high chair.
2: I have a baby nephew, okay? That's kind of fresh in mind right now, how they get to him to eat, so.
3: Yeah, that gets old real fast, by the way.
2: I'm sure it does.
0: Hold on a second. How old is your baby nephew?
2: 4 months.
3: 14.
0: They're not doing that yet.
2: No, not yet.
0: But that is not how you feed a four-month-old.
2: But that is how you feed a 40-year-old. Yeah. Tells you that this is the
0: don't
2: only
0: know anything about
2: I
0: babies.
2: With babies, right? Yeah. Exactly. Is well, my 4-month-old nephew. So
3: yeah, it's a learning process.
0: And I was
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20: Partly sunny skies today, slight chance of a thunderstorm and a high at 83. Winds will be north at 4 to 8 miles per hour. Some fog tonight, low 61. Tomorrow, sunshine, could see a scattered thunderstorm and a high at 85. From the News Talk 92.1 550 WSBA Weather Center, I'm Frank Welt.
0: 75 with cloudy skies in Churchville. Teddy Swims on the way. 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

0: 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And if you don't have plans this weekend, maybe now you do. 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Now, this is a two-day event, and it's going to have live music, ping pong, and cornhole tournaments, and lots of great brews from all kinds of different local Valley favorites. Now, Riley will have your chance to win Q101 prizes while they last. He'll be there from 12:30 until 2:30. 11704.
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0: Q101 is the Valley's hit music station. A Stanton staple is closing its doors. Two-thirds of my social media is about this. So in case you haven't seen it, Hot Wok in Stanton is closing. Their last day will be August 29th. They have been part of Stanton for 27 years. I grew up in Stanton. I have vivid memories of my mom and I going to the mall, glancing at Stephen Barry's, and then getting Hot Wok to go. People are going to miss this. This is beloved Chinese food in Stanton. So they've posted on their Facebook page that they will be announcing promotions very soon, that they're very thankful to everyone who ever stopped by and ordered from them, and that they have really enjoyed being part of the Stanton community for almost 30 years. Sad. I'm going to have to get to Stanton before the 29th and order one last Hot Wok meal for sure. It's Q101.
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2: I don't want to pay, 15 something?
3: Yeah.
2: Or the other?
3: 15 bucks.
2: Yeah. No, I'm good. I guess, well, I just won't watch it. Maybe that's what I need to, that's what I should change my dating profile bio to.
3: Okay.
2: I've got Hulu.
3: Mm.
2: Do you have Apple TV?
3: Looking
2: and
3: for
2: that's the, and right, the, yes, right, yeah.
3: I like, oh my gosh.
2: I'm really just looking for a relationship, not for companionship, but for subscriptions to streaming services so that I can watch Ted Lasso.
3: Wow.
2: And maybe Yellowstone. Is that Paramount?
3: Is that, yes, what that is? That's,
2: yeah,
3: Paramount.
2: So, yep. Yeah, so if you have Paramount or Apple, hi, I'm Brandy. And I've got Hulu. And Disney Plus.
3: Ooh, that's a big one.
2: And I just bought.
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2: Partly sunny with a scattered shower thunderstorm this afternoon, high 83. Tonight, clear starry skies, low 61. Some fog tomorrow morning, then sunny at 85. Showers, heavy thunderstorms Thursday, high 81. From the News Talk 92.1 and 550 WSBA Weather Center, I'm Frank Welt.
3: 74 with cloudy skies and Stewart's Draft. 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

Olivia Rodrigo doing two nights back-to-back at the Capital One Arena in D.C. this October. 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

0: 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We're smack dab in the middle of fair season. And the Shenandoah County Fair is coming up very soon, August 28th through September 5th. 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

0: reminder, Harrisonburg City goes back to school tomorrow, so you're going to see those school zone speed limits go into effect. It's Q101.
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0: Q101, it's the Valley's hit music station. It has begun. JMU is coming back to Harrisonburg. In fact, the official move-in weekend is this weekend. That's Friday the 21st through Monday the 24th. I think that is predominantly resident hall move-in dates. I think off-campus started a little bit sooner throughout the month, but is starting to really peak this week. So just keep that in mind. And there's been a lot of traffic changes in Harrisonburg, especially through University Boulevard and other parts of 33. So have some patience when you head out this week. If you're going through Harrisonburg, you're going to see out-of-state tags. You're going to see people get confused. You're going to see people tailgate you, and it's going to make you want to cry or yell at somebody. Don't let it get to you. Move-in week is always brutal, and then we settle into a nice routine. Welcome back, JMU. We hope you enjoy your semester, your year here, but also pay attention to the traffic signals, please. Thank you. It's Q101.
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2: The small pieces of paper produced by a hole punch are known as Chad.
3: Well, we knew that. You don't remember back in... Now, the kids don't, right? Like, if you are... First day of school this week, you have no clue what I'm talking about. I'm about to get real ancient with you here, okay? But wasn't it the 2000 election with the hanging chads?
2: You're right. You know what? I did not put that, two and two together.
3: And that's what it was.
2: Yeah.
3: It was because that little piece of preparation, right. That piece of paper, the chad, was hanging.
2: Wow. Yep, that's
3: it. You watch How I Met Your Mother. There's a whole hanging Chad costume bit.
2: I know there is, and I just watched that episode the other day.
3: And you just got it.
2: Fresh, and I just, oh my gosh, that is, wow. I love that I learned things during my
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17: A slight chance of a thunderstorm popping up somewhere this afternoon. Partly sunny, humid with a high 80 to 85. Tonight, clear skies, low 61. Might see some fog tomorrow morning, then sunny with a high at 85. Showers and thunderstorms Thursday. From the News Talk 92.1 and 550 WSBA Weather Center, I'm Frank Welt.
0: 78 with mostly cloudy skies in Timberville. Ella Langley on the way. 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

0: Q101. It's the Valley's hit music station, and move it, football head. If you understand that sentence, you'll be excited about this. A Hey Arnold revival is being discussed at Paramount, which means I picked the wrong time to cancel Paramount. Here's the thing. Hey Arnold is one of those shows that just stuck in my brain for some reason. The asthmatic kid that creeps up behind people, Helga with her crazy hair, the room that Arnold had that every child wanted to own one day in their life. I'm just saying, a revival, I'm okay with for this one. Do I still think people, aka Hollywood, is heavily relying on sequels?
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1: 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That's apparently the newest Gen Z slang that we have to keep tabs on now. Apparently, the word polyester is now an insult slang word to basically call you inauthentic or low quality. I kind of love this. I'm not going to lie. I don't want anyone to call me that, but I kind of love that this is what we're using it for. I've seen it occasionally on TikTok, but in the same vein that I've seen people call others Honda Civics. So I'm like, I try to keep up, but it's going to change by next week. But the fact that we're calling people a fabric as an insult, teachers, are you guys okay? 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
4: Partly sunny this afternoon with the possibility of a scattered thunderstorm, 80 to 85. Tonight, some fog developing, otherwise clear skies, low near 60. Tomorrow, sunny with an afternoon shower, 85. More showers, thunderstorms expected Thursday. From the News Talk 92.1 and 550 WSVA Weather Center, I'm Frank Wilt.
5: 84 with cloudy skies in Port Republic. Olivia Dean on the way. 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

0: Somber on the Valley's hit music station, Q101. Every day, there's a new food that apparently is getting recalled. So over the weekend, millions of eggs entered a massive recall, predominantly sold at Kroger and other stores. We're still dealing with the lettuce outbreak. Still dealing with the jalapeno outbreak. And now Outshine fruit bars have been recalled. And this is one of my guilty pleasures, and I'm sad about this. Apparently, they need to be recalled due to glass. So if you have any of the Outshine bars in flavors grape, watermelon, strawberry, black cherry, or tangerine, you're probably going to want to toss those out. I know for sure I have some of these in my freezer at home. And at what point do we all just eat at McDonald's for every meal? Because what do you mean some of the healthy stuff is getting recalled? Like, I have never in my life craved a salad more in my life than I do right now. And maybe I'd be fine, but I'm not risking it. Sure won't. It's Q101.
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2: I want a video of you taking the fork and doing the airplane to Linden with the brisket.
3: Oh, okay.
4: Wow,
3: yeah.
4: Now it's gotten more elaborate just by your you saying that in Robbie's mind translates to feeding me like a baby in a high chair.
2: I have a baby nephew, okay? That's kind of fresh in mind right now how they get to him to eat, so.
4: Yeah, that gets old real fast, by the way.
2: I'm sure it does.
3: Hold on a second. How old is your baby nephew?
2: 4 months.
4: 14.
3: They're not doing that yet.
2: No, not yet.
3: But that is not how you feed a four-month-old.
2: But that is how you feed a 40-year-old. Tells you that
3: don't know anything about babies.
2: With babies, right. Yeah. Exactly, is my four-month-old nephew. So.
4: Yeah, it's a learning process.
3: And I was
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7: A slight chance of thunderstorm popping up somewhere this afternoon. Partly sunny, humid with a high 80 to 85. Tonight, clear skies, low 61. Might see some fog tomorrow morning, then sunny with a high at 85. Showers and thunderstorms Thursday. From the News Talk 92.1 and 550 WSVA Weather Center, I'm Frank Welch.
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Happy Ticket Tuesday. It's Q101.

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1: This is Megan.
0: Hi, Megan. Where are you calling from this afternoon?
1: I'm calling from Stanton.
0: Well, you're caller 10 on a Ticket Tuesday.
1: Oh, my goodness.
0: So you've won yourself 2 tickets to Zeus. Do you know what you want to go see?
1: Not right now.
0: Well, you can go see one of the many things they're currently showing right now, like the Paw Patrol film, Moana, or Spider-Man, or you can hold on to them for something later this year. How does that sound?
1: Sounds wonderful.
0: Well, another chance to win on a Ticket Tuesday is coming up later this afternoon with Riley Reid on what station, Megan?
1: Q101.

0: lanes of Route 11 in Shenandoah County. Again, in the vicinity of Jackson Street. Other than that, we're looking great. 81's clear outside of construction, 64 also clear, and secondary roads are looking pretty solid as well. A friendly reminder, JMU, if you live in Harrisonburg, is trickling back this week. I think dorm move-in is this weekend. Off-campus, of course, all week long, so you're going to see an increase in traffic starting this week in Harrisonburg as JMU slowly comes back, but traffic-wise.
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What's up, Harrisonburg? Q101. There's Tame Impala and Jenny, the Dracula remix. I am Riley Reed. Happy Tuesday. Happy Ticket Tuesday. Yeah, you want to score some tickets to Zeus Digital Theaters? We'll do that next hour.

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1: 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And this is going to be a really fun show. 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I wonder if there's any local bands around here named like Rigshaw or Ice Cream Truck. You might have a really good shot of opening for these two. That's what's going down in the valley. 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
3: On US 11 going southbound in Shenandoah County near Mount Jackson. In the vicinity of Jackson Street, motorists can expect delays due to a vehicle crash. All south lanes are closed. If you're seeing it and we're not saying it, call the WSBA Traffic and News tip line at 540-214-2500 and let us know. From the News Talk 92.1 and 550 WSBA Traffic Center, I'm Carolyn Unger.
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5: So, yeah, so if you have Paramount or Apple, hi, I'm Brandy. And I've got Hulu. And Disney Plus.
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4: Partly sunny this afternoon with the possibility of a scattered thunderstorm, 80 to 85. Tonight, some fog developing, otherwise clear skies, low near 60. Tomorrow, sunny with an afternoon shower, 85. More showers, thunderstorms expected Thursday. From the News Talk 92.1 and 550 WSVA Weather Center, I'm Frank Welt.
5: 84 and cloudy in Singers Glen right now. It's Q101, the Valley's hit music station. I am Riley Reed. Big fan of this one from Teddy Swims. It's The Door. Yeah, Scuba Steve, I like Teddy a lot.

101, the Valley's hit music station. It's Riley Reid. It looks like that Hardee's on MLK is going to be shutting down towards the end of the year. What would you like to see in its place? 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

0: Leah Thomas and Chris Brown. That is the Mutt CB Remix Q101. What's up? Riley Reed here. You know, we got some awesome mutts and kitties for our pets of the week every week. Like this week, we've got Iris and Opie. If you're looking for a kitty, Iris might be perfect. She's quiet, gentle, maybe a little hard to get to know at first, but hey, bring the good treats and yeah, then she's going to be your best friend. And then there's Opie. He's a handsome, affectionate guy, ready to trade the shelter life for something a lot better, a family of his own. Toss him a tennis ball and yeah, he will not leave your side. After that, he'll take off, bring it back. Loves a game of fetch. And if you want to learn more about Opie and Iris, you can set up an appointment to meet him at the RHSPCA. You can read more about him at Q101online.com under our Pets of the Week tab there. And our Pets of the Week are always brought to you by Bob Wade Subaru. It's Q101.
1: On I-81 northbound near mile marker 227 in Augusta County near Verona, motorists can expect delays due to a tractor-trailer crash. The north right shoulder is closed.
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It is so easy to win tickets to Zeus Digital Theaters in Waynesboro because we do it every Tuesday, Ticket Tuesday, here on Q101. We'll play Figure Out That Flick coming up in less than 15 minutes for your chance to win. I got Benson Boone's latest, The Time of My Life, coming up right after Pink Panther's on Q. I'm freezing.

There's Martin Garrix with help from Ed Sheeran on the vocals for that one. That is Repeated on Q101, the Valley City Music Station. Oh, you hear that sound? That projector

0: flick. If you do so, two tickets for you to Zeus Digital Theaters in Waynesboro. You do have to be 18 or older to win, and one winner per household per 30 days. If you're not 18, but you got a parent present with you, we'll let you play. So here's that clip.
1: This isn't Trevor.
2: Oh, all right. Well, then why do you have his phone? Whoever this is, he's trying to do Ghostface.
3: He's being weird.
1: I want to talk to Jill.
2: Okay, well, she doesn't want to talk to you. Come on, Mr. Ghostface, whisper to me. Aren't you supposed to ask me a question?
1: All right. How's the movie?
3: What movie?
1: Shaun of the Dead.
2: How did you know that?
1: Because I'm standing in the closet.
0: Woof. Creepy. R.I.P. to Hayden Panettiere. That should be a big giveaway right there, what I just said. If you think you know it, you better be the first one to call in, and you have to call in. You can't text in. 540-434-4144. Let's see what you got. We'll see if we can get you those two tickets to Zeus Digital Theaters in Waynesboro. Again, got to be 18 or older to win or have a parent present with you when playing, and one winner per household. Let's see if you can figure out that flick. It's Q101. Good luck.
4: On I-81 northbound, a mile marker 227 in Augusta County near Verona, motorists can expect delays due to a tractor-trailer crash. The north right shoulder is closed. Traffic backups are approximately 2 miles. 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
6: The small pieces of paper produced by a hole punch are known as Chad.
7: Well, we knew that. You don't remember back in, now the kids don't, right? Like if you are first day of school this week, you have no clue what I'm talking about. I'm about to get real ancient with you here, okay? But wasn't it the 2000 election with the hanging chads?
6: You're right. You know what? 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
7: 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That piece of paper, the chad, was hanging.
6: Wow. Yep, that's
7: you watch How I Met Your Mother. There's a whole hanging Chad costume bit.
6: I know there is, and I just watched that episode the other day.
7: And you just got it.
6: Fresh, and I just, oh my gosh, that is, wow. I love that I learned things during my
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19: We have a slight chance of a thunderstorm popping up somewhere this afternoon. Partly sunny, humid with a high 80 to 85. Tonight, clear skies, low 61. Might see some fog tomorrow morning, then sunny with a high at 85. Showers and thunderstorms Thursday. From the News Talk 92.1 and 550 WSBA Weather Center, I'm Frank Welt.
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0: Kehlani, that is Folded on Q101, the Valley's hit music station. It's Riley Reid. Can you believe it? Less than 3 weeks until we get JMU football back. They're already getting some votes for the top 25. Not in there yet, but they might get in there later on this season. And actually, that first game against Liberty, Liberty got a vote too for the top 25. So that's looking like that's going to be a really good game. And George Pettaway just named to the Doak Walker Award watch list. That's usually for the nation's premier running back. I was so excited when we got GP to agree to stay at JMU because he could have left. But he's going to come back. I think he's going to have a huge role. And I cannot wait to see him and the rest of the Dukes take on the Liberty Flames that first game of the season, September 5th. If you can't make it to the game, remember, you can listen to all JMU football games on our sister station, WSVA, 92.1 FM, 550 AM. 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Pretty cool. Q101, we got the 5 at 5 coming up next. 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
1: No accidents or delays to report along the interstates, both 81 and 64 free and clear at the moment. Everything else appears to be in good shape too, but if you're seeing it and we're not saying it, call the WSVA Traffic and News tip line at 5.
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2: Yeah, this is Q101, and it is almost time for the 5 at 5 top 5 songs in the valley voted on by you. We've got our 5 songs set. 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Let's see what you got. And now we can kick off the 5 at 5 officially.
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2: Well, there's that ding, and your number 5 song. Well, it's been 18 weeks now in the number 1 spot on the Billboard Hot 100, but just not feeling it as much in the valley today. Ella Langley, Choosing Texas, your number 5 on Q101. Just when

0: say.
1: Well, seeing as that is your number two song here on the 5 at 5 today, that means we got a new number one today because, well, it was yesterday's number one. Olivia Rodrigo, Stupid Song. Nothing stupid about this, though. Pretty cool, if you ask me. She paid for a girl's final semester in college. She didn't have to do that. Pretty awesome that she did, though. Number three in our 5 at 5, we had Stella Lefty, Boston. Then we had Dominic Fike, Baby Doll at number four. And then kicking it off for us at number five, Ella Langley, Choosing Texas. So what will be our number one? We will get to that in just a second. Still got to do my random pick. That's coming up next. But first, I got a free pizza that I want to give away from your locally owned and operated Domino's. Let's play Name 5, Q101. Hi, who's this?
2: Hi, this is Sally and Jonathan.
1: Sally and Jonathan. All right, where are you guys calling from?
2: We're calling from Stanton.
1: All right.
2: My God.
1: All right. Well, I need you to name five people pictured on currency, okay? All right, I'm going to put 15 seconds on the clock, Sally and Jonathan, and you can start naming those people pictured on currency now.
3: Abraham Lincoln, Thomas Jefferson,
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1: And Ulysses S. Grant. 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
2: Like, thank you.
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0: No accidents or delays to report along the interstates, both 81 and 64 free and clear at the moment. Everything else appears to be in good shape too, but if you're seeing it and we're not saying it, call the WSVA Traffic and News tip line at 5.
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7: Clear starry skies tonight. The overnight low going down to near 60. Tomorrow, some morning fog, then sunshine and a high at 85. Showers, heavy thunderstorms possible Thursday, high 81. More thunderstorms Friday. From the News Talk 92.1 550 WSVA Weather Center, I'm Frank Welt.
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Niall Horan, Tastes So Good, Q101. You ready to taste some beers this weekend? The Brouhaha Be Happy Beer Festival coming up this Saturday and Sunday. I'll be out there from 12:30 to 2:30 this Saturday. Q101, here's Justin Bieber.

Are you thinking, I just might go to the Shenandoah County Fair? You absolutely should. I mean, 9 days of the fair. Q101, there's Bruno Mars. I am Riley Reed. And by the way, you can win tickets to the fair, the Shenandoah County Fair, a pair of 9-day gate passes. So you could go every day if you really wanted. Sign up to win at

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1: Oh, I for sure would have dropped dead if Olivia Rodrigo offered to pay for my last semester of college, mainly because she was 9 years old in my last semester of college. That'd be really weird. But she did do that for a girl now, and I think that is pretty awesome. There is Olivia Rodrigo with Drop Dead on Q101. The girls already graduated too, and she just shared a video thanking Olivia for that. We've got it for you on our Twitter. Check it out. 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

0: Wow, another food recall? Holy moly. From it's been like, what, lettuce and jalapenos and salsa, tomato soup, to name just a few of the most recent food recalls. And now apparently there is one for popsicles, the brand Outshine. Yeah, I've definitely seen those at Martin's. In fact, I think I saw them this weekend at Martin's. Outshine, if you got the strawberry, the watermelon, grape, tangerine, or black cherry, they have recalled those flavors because, guess what? They might have glass in them. Potential glass contamination. I don't know about you, but sometimes if a popsicle is too frozen, I already feel like I'm cutting the roof of my mouth with that thing. I don't want to actually do it with glass in the popsicle. Yeah, no thanks. Q101. ShenValleyDeals.com is live now with Greens and Grains Cafe. 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
13: Mainly clear skies tonight with a low near 60. Tomorrow, some morning fog, then sunny with a high at 85. Showers and thunderstorms Thursday and Friday, upper 70s to near 80. From the Newstalk 92.1 and 550 WSBA Weather Center, I'm Frank Welt.
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Man, I would have been happy with winning $1 million. That dude on the Powerball won $1 billion. Billion with a B dollars. Q101, how much have you won ever playing the lottery? Yeah, I think the most I won is $8, and I didn't even cash it because I was like, it's $8. Q101, here's Crazy Abrams. Crack

0: Q101, the Valley's hit music station. It's Riley Reid. Today, I learned about a new Gen Z insult that I never want to be called. Polyester. Yeah, it's not actually the fabric, but it's what the fabric represents, which is, of course, cheaply made and low quality. Yeah, Gen Zers, not fans of polyester, and they are saying that about people's lifestyles. In fact, it is the top comment on this one kid's post on TikTok talking about like the kind of life that he wants to live. It's got over 40,000 likes. That's just the comment. So yeah, I definitely do not want to be called polyester. Nobody wants to be called cheap or low quality, right? So I'm going to do everything in my power to never be called that by any Gen Zer. So I'm going to go try to figure that out, work on a game plan for that. Actually, really what I'm about to do is go see Spider-Man with Wifey. Yeah, date night with Wifey. Going to go see the new Spider-Man movie. Very excited about that. I will.
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2: 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For a split second, I forgot what day it was. It's Cannon. Welcome to the show for Tuesday. I say with confidence. Thank you for listening. 800-669-1010, the digits. Alex Warren is back on the show later on today. Welcome in.

0: My dog has developed a new habit of waking me up by licking my face, which sounds super cute, but he's kind of getting to be a bigger dog now. 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